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1: AC Kasem has unlocked the American Top 40 vaults and is replaying original shows from the 80s. This week, Casey takes you back to May 19th, 1984. That's when the Scorpions wanted to rock you like a hurricane. Laura Branigan lost her self-control. Shalimar was dancing in the sheets. And Madonna was pushing her love over the borderline. You'll hear those songs, all the top 40 hits, and the long-distance dedications from May 19th, 1984, right here on American Top 40, the 80s.
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Together, we are all New Brunswick. We are the True North Strong and Free. 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
1: Good morning. A 47-year-old man from Upper Kent has died after a motorcycle accident. RCMP say they received a call just before 5 yesterday morning about an overdue traveler in Upper Kent. Officers found the man and his bike in a ditch along a trail running parallel to Route 105. They say he apparently lost control of the bike and landed in the ditch. He was pronounced dead at the scene. An autopsy will determine the exact cause of death as the investigation continues. A major review found New Brunswick's property assessment system does meet international best practices. Service New Brunswick released a report yesterday, part of the province's property tax reform. The independent study concludes the current assessment methods are sound, but it does offer 39 recommendations to improve clarity for homeowners. Local Government Minister Aaron Kennedy says the goal is to make the system more predictable, stable, and transparent. He says the province will review the suggestions and introduce new legislation soon. Housing prices have risen sharply in recent years, and the government says it wants the assessment process to work better for all New Brunswickers. The provincial and federal governments have signed a $13.7 million deal to help New Brunswick workers hurt by global tariffs. The three-year agreement will retrain people whose jobs have been directly or indirectly affected, particularly in forestry, manufacturing, refined petroleum, and seafood. The Minister of Post-Secondary Education and Training says New Brunswick is highly exposed because more than 90% of our international exports go to the U.S. Federal Jobs Minister Patty Haidu says no worker will be left behind as global trade evolves. The province is spending up to $2.5 million to equip advanced care paramedics with clot-busting medications for heart attacks. The drugs break down blood clots and restore blood flow, which can stop a severe heart attack and save lives. The premier says every minute matters in a cardiac emergency. Health Minister Dr. John Dornan says paramedics are often the first on scene, so starting treatment sooner reduces long-term damage. Ambulance NB will begin using the medications this summer. Similar programs already exist in 5 other provinces, including Nova Scotia. In sports, the Canadians opened the Eastern Final in the NHL with a 6-2 win in Carolina. Canada beat Norway 6-5 in overtime at the World Championships. They're now 4-0. In baseball, Blue Jays shut down the Yankees 2-0. The Red Sox had the day off. Now you're up to date. I'm Daryl Good.
2: 93.5 Wave weather for today. Sunny with a high of 14. Tonight will be clear with a low of minus 1, except in low-lying areas. You're going to see temperatures more like minus 5 with a risk of some frost. And for tomorrow, sunny with a high of 19. Currently minus 1 and clear in Grand Falls.
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Coming up, the old school music item that over half of music fans still own, even if they haven't used one in years. We're going to discuss that coming up in just a few minutes as our Mindbuster question. But first, it's Wham! And Careless Whisper, 93.5 The Wave.

0: 93.5 The Wave, it is David Raines in with you. It is 6:13 on this Friday morning. You gotta love these short weeks, don't you? It is awesome. It looks like it's gonna be a pretty decent one weather-wise as well, so hopefully that sticks. Although the evenings are gonna be still a little bit cool, but that's okay. We'll be tucked into our beds at that point, so it won't matter. Time to get into today's Mind Buster, and we're looking for you to weigh in on what you think it is that 52% of music fans still own. What do you think it might be? Well, this is one of those things that people swear that they are never gonna get rid of. Even though there's a good chance it's sitting in a box somewhere collecting dust beside old phone chargers and those mystery cables. The fun part is, though, that owning one instantly triggers nostalgia because suddenly people start talking about the good old days back when listening to music required patience, effort, and occasionally yelling, "Don't touch it, it skips." Younger listeners might not even understand the emotional attachment here, but streaming music online today is effortless. But back then, enjoying your favorite album sometimes involved organization, maintenance, and a little physical upper body strength to carry your collection around, especially in those milk crates that so many of us had. And no matter what the answer is, there's always that one person who still insists that sound quality was warmer, richer, or more authentic. So we're looking for you to weigh in on what you think it is that 52% of music fans still have today that they swear they will never get rid of. You can head to our Facebook page or you can give me a call, 475-8848, and let me know your thoughts. 5440 coming up.
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0: 93.5 The Wave. It is David Rains in with you on this Friday morning. 6:22 in Grand Falls, and Baker New Orleans just gave Revenge a delicious new flavor. Julie Frendella realized that she went viral after getting a giant almond cake that she lit on fire because the customer's boyfriend had allegedly cheated. Now, that wasn't some grocery store sheet cake we're talking about. This is a $600 custom cake for 75 people, ordered by the boyfriend himself. And apparently, after finding out about the cheating, the girlfriend decided, you know what? Nobody gets dessert. And honestly, there's something poetic about it. Most revenge stories end with yelling, crying, or dramatic text messages. This one ended with flaming pastry and an Instagram clip. Now, Julie even posted, he cheated. He's really worried about his cake, but he's not getting this cake. That line has such powerful energy, somewhere between a bakery owner and Batman villain. And imagine being the cheating boyfriend, watching your expensive cake go up in flames online. At that point, you're not even worried about the breakup anymore. You're thinking, that was almond filling. The lesson here, loyalty matters, but apparently, so does the cake. We got lots more great music on the way, including one from Bryan Adams next.
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0: 93.5 Wave weather for today, sunny with a high of 14. Tonight will be clear with a low of minus 1, except in low-lying areas. You're going to see temperatures more like minus 5 with a risk of some frost. And for tomorrow, sunny with a high of 19. Currently minus 1 and clear in Grand Falls.
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1: Good morning. A roadside berth near Waterville's renewing concerns about repeated labor and delivery service disruptions in western New Brunswick. Mariah Jackson and Fernando Gonzalez were forced to drive more than an hour to Fredericton after obstetric services at Upper River Valley Hospital were suspended. Their son Liam was born beside the TransCanada before paramedics arrived. Gonzalez told CBC it was really scary, recalling that the baby appeared blue when he was born. Woodstock Heartland MLA Bill Hogan's warning someone's going to die if these disruptions continue. Dr. Lynn Murphy-Kalbeck says New Brunswick needs a dedicated maternal neonatal transport system. The maker of Covered Bridge potato chips is suing its insurer and two brokers after the fire destroyed their Heartland area plant 2 years ago. Covered Bridge says it was badly underinsured when the blaze leveled the Waterville facility in March 2024. The company claims it's still facing more than $13 million in unpaid losses. It received nearly $30 million from Cooperators General Insurance, but says millions more are owed for property damage and lost business. The lawsuit also targets brokers David Aspel and Corey Thompson, accusing them of failing to ensure coverage kept pace as the company grew, according to the Daily Gleaner. None of these claims have been proven in court. Prices are down slightly at the pumps this morning. For gas, the Energy and Utilities Board has dropped regular self-serve to a maximum 201.3, a drop of 8 tenths of a cent, premium 218.5. However, diesel is up 2 cents to 233.4, and furnace oil also up 2 cents to 226.5 a liter. Solar customers in the province are furious over a proposed change that would make their power much more expensive. NB Power has applied to the regulator to slash credits for energy solar users who feed into the grid. The credit would be worth less than half what they currently get for supplying electricity to NB Power. Utility also wants to add a special demand charge for using power during peak times like winter evenings when it's dark. A solar industry board member says the utility has rushed this plan without proper consultation. Chris Meekins warning it'll kill momentum for green energy, according to Brunswick News. NB Power says it wants to be fair and has offered to grandfather existing users for 10 years. In sports, the Canadians won the opening game of the Eastern Finals 6-2 over the Hurricanes. Canada is 4-0 at the World Hockey Championships after a 6-5 overtime win against Norway. On the Diamonds, Blue Jays blanked the Yankees 2-0. Red Sox were off. Now you're up to date. I'm Daryl Good.
2: 93.5 Wave weather for today, sunny with a high of 14. Tonight will be clear with a low of minus 1, except in low-lying areas. You're going to see temperatures more like minus 5 with a risk of some frost. And for tomorrow, sunny with a high of 19. Currently minus 1 and clear in Grand Falls.

0: 93.5 The Wave, David Raines, into you, 6:43 on this Friday morning. And today's Vogue Optical web poll asks, does your productivity slow down a few days before you go on vacation? According to a new survey, 70% of people mentally check out and enter vacation mode a full 3 days before their last workday of that vacation. 3 days means nearly a week, and people are physically at work but emotionally sitting beside a pool holding a drink with a fruit floating in it. Now, you can always tell when someone's entered vacation mode. The email suddenly becomes shorter, meetings get quieter, productivity drops to, sure, let's circle back on that when I return. And at that point, people aren't working, they're just protecting their personal time off. And honestly, the final day before vacation is basically useless anyway. Nobody starts new projects, everybody's just pretending to organize their desk while secretly checking those weather apps every 14 minutes. And the funniest part of all this, well, the people who are mentally check out early are also the ones writing out of office replies that looks like they're leaving for a 6-month Arctic expedition. So you can cast your vote now on our Vogue Optical web poll at thewavegrantfalls.com and let us know, does your productivity drop before vacation? We got lots more great music on the way, including one from Michael Jackson next.
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0: 93.5 The Wave, it is David Raines in with you, 6:54 on this Friday morning, and it is time for your Friday edition of Today in History, where we learn that today is National Vanilla Pudding Day, second best pudding next to chocolate, or maybe the third best next to pineapple pudding. If you've never had it, try it. Trust me, you'll be converted. It's also Buy a Musical Instrument Day today, so if you've been thinking about that new piece of gear, today is the time to just go out and get it, because, well, it's National Music Instrument Day, so go buy it. Lots of things have happened on this day over the years. For instance, back in this date in 1892, the toothpaste tube was invented. Imagine life without that. Boy, it'd be messy, wouldn't it? Back on this date in 1990, Microsoft released Windows 3.0, and how far they have come in just a few short decades. And finally, back on this date in 1995, Blossom came to an end on NBC. And of course, that was a favorite show of many a teens back in 1995. That's what happened on Today in History. You can check back on Monday, we will have more for you. Got lots more great music from the 80s and 90s and more, including this one from Paul Carrack now.
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1: Good morning. A 47-year-old man from Upper Kent has died after a motorcycle accident. RCMP say they received a call just before 5 yesterday morning about an overdue traveler in Upper Kent. Officers found the man and his bike in a ditch along a trail running parallel to Route 105. They say he apparently lost control of the bike and landed in the ditch. He was pronounced dead at the scene. An autopsy will determine the exact cause of death as the investigation continues. A major review's found New Brunswick's property assessment system does meet international best practices. Service New Brunswick released a report yesterday, part of the province's property tax reform. The independent study concludes the current assessment methods are sound, but it does offer 39 recommendations to improve clarity for homeowners. Local Government Minister Aaron Kennedy says the goal is to make the system more predictable, stable, and transparent. He says the province will review the suggestions and introduce new legislation soon. Housing prices have risen sharply in recent years, and the government says it wants the assessment process to work better for all New Brunswickers. The provincial and federal governments have signed a $13.7 million deal to help New Brunswick workers hurt by global tariffs. The three-year agreement will retrain people whose jobs have been directly or indirectly affected, particularly in forestry, manufacturing, refined petroleum, and seafood. The Minister of Post-Secondary Education and Training says New Brunswick is highly exposed because more than 90% of our international exports go to the U.S. Federal Jobs Minister Patty Haidu says no worker will be left behind as global trade evolves. The province is spending up to $2.5 million to equip advanced care paramedics with clot-busting medications for heart attacks. The drugs break down blood clots and restore blood flow, which can stop a severe heart attack and save lives. The premier says every minute matters in a cardiac emergency. Health Minister Dr. John Dornan says paramedics are often the first on scene, so starting treatment sooner reduces long-term damage. Ambulance NB will begin using the medications this summer. Similar programs already exist in 5 other provinces, including Nova Scotia. In sports, the Canadians opened the Eastern Final in the NHL with a 6-2 win in Carolina. Canada beat Norway 6-5 in overtime at the World Championships. They're now 4-0. In baseball, Blue Jays shut down the Yankees 2-0. The Red Sox had the day off. Now you're up to date. I'm Darryl Good.
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3: 93.5 Wave weather for today, sunny with a high of 14. Tonight will be clear with a low of minus 1, except in low-lying areas. You're going to see temperatures more like minus 5 with a risk of some frost. And for tomorrow, sunny with a high of 19. Currently minus 1 and clear in Grand Falls.
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Well, it is that final time of the week this week. Birthdays, anniversaries, one final time coming up in just a few minutes from now. But give me a call, 475-8848, if you'd like to get any last-minute wishes out on the air. We'll take care of that right after Luba, Let It Go, and 93.5 The Wave.

0: 93.5 The Wave. It is David Rains in with you on this Friday morning. It is 7:13 in Grand Falls, and it is time for birthdays and anniversaries. One final time this week, and we've got a birthday to talk about today and a very special message as well. The birthday is going out to Elisa Terrio, and the message that came in today was, "Happy birthday, Mama. Have a great day. Love your daughters, Bailey and Carly." So hopefully you are going to have a great birthday today, Lisa. And a very goodbye to Seyu Ba, who is the one of the workers here for the town of Grand Falls, or regional municipality of Grand Falls. Your co-workers, Emily, Kaylee, Andrew, and Claudia, are wishing you all the best in as you move to Ottawa for your next chapter, and thanks for your time that you spent here in the town. You share your birthday with a few celebrities today, Lisa, like Naomi Campbell, who turns 56 years old today, and songwriter Bernie Taupin, longtime companion of Elton John in songwriting, and Bernie turns 76 years old today. If you've got someone celebrating a special birthday or anniversary, we want to know all about it. 475-8848 is where you can call, or you can go to our website at thewavegrandfalls.com, fill out the form there, send it in, and that will get the birthday message out on the air as well. And it is Friday today, and you know what that means? We are drawing from all of the names mentioned this week. There have been a bunch of them, and we put them all in a hat this morning. I pulled one name, and that is Elisa Terrio. So not only is it your birthday today, but you're going to get a delicious cake from Vicky's Edible Decorations and Cakes, where you will be able to celebrate tonight with your daughters, hopefully. So there you go. Congratulations. If you want to order a cake, if you weren't the winner this week, but you still want one anyways, give Vicky a call. Let her know that you heard us talking about her here on the air, and that will entitle you to a discount of any order over $50 or more. And it's a great way to celebrate any occasion, even just the fact that it's Friday. Got lots more great music on the way, including one from Jesus Jones coming up.
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0: David Arrington with you this morning in Grand Falls. It is 724 on 93.5 The Wave, and we're looking for you to weigh in on our Mindbuster question today. This one's a good one on the go. 52% of music fans still own one of these. What do you think it is? Tammy says their first concert ticket stub, and I agree. I have a whole bag full of my concert ticket stubs that I've ever been to. Why do I keep them? I don't know. Nostalgia, maybe? I don't know why we keep those things, but good guess, Tammy. Thank you for that one. I will tell you, though, that it is something that was big in the 80s. Something big in the 80s. What do you think it might be? You can head to our Facebook page with your best guess or give me a call, 475-8848. We will have some more clues for you along the way. And then, of course, at the end of the show, I'm going to have the answer to the Mindbuster question today that may or may not shock you, depending on how good you are with what people are hanging on to. We got lots more great music on the way, including one from the Four Tops next.
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0: 93.5 Wave weather for today, sunny with a high of 14. Tonight will be clear with a low of minus 1, except in low-lying areas. You're going to see temperatures more like minus 5 with a risk of some frost. And for tomorrow, sunny with a high of 19. Currently minus 1 and clear in Grand Falls.
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1: Good morning. A roadside berth near Waterville's renewing concerns about repeated labor and delivery service disruptions in western New Brunswick. Mariah Jackson and Fernando Gonzalez were forced to drive more than an hour to Fredericton after obstetric services at Upper River Valley Hospital were suspended. Their son Liam was born beside the TransCanada before paramedics arrived. Gonzalez told CBC it was really scary, recalling that the baby appeared blue when he was born. Woodstock Heartland MLA Bill Hogan's warning someone's going to die if these disruptions continue. Dr. Lynn Murphy-Kalbeck says New Brunswick needs a dedicated maternal neonatal transport system. The maker of Covered Bridge potato chips is suing its insurer and two brokers after the fire destroyed their Heartland area plant 2 years ago. Covered Bridge says it was badly underinsured when the blaze leveled the Waterville facility in March 2024. The company claims it's still facing more than $13 million in unpaid losses. It received nearly $30 million from Cooperators General Insurance, but says millions more are owed for property damage and lost business. The lawsuit also targets brokers David Aspel and Corey Thompson, accusing them of failing to ensure coverage kept pace as the company grew, according to the Daily Gleaner. None of these claims have been proven in court. Prices are down slightly at the pumps this morning. For gas, the Energy and Utilities Board has dropped regular self-serve to a maximum 201.3, a drop of 8 tenths of a cent, premium 218.5. However, diesel is up 2 cents to 233.4, and furnace oil also up 2 cents to 226.5 a liter. Solar customers in the province are furious over a proposed change that would make their power much more expensive. NB Power applied to the regulator to slash credits for energy solar users who feed into the grid. The credit would be worth less than half what they currently get for supplying electricity to NB Power. Utility also wants to add a special demand charge for using power during peak times like winter evenings when it's dark. A solar industry board member says the utility has rushed this plan without proper consultation. Chris Meekins warning it'll kill momentum for green energy, according to Brunswick News. NB Power says it wants to be fair and has offered to grandfather existing users for 10 years. In sports, the Canadians won the opening game of the Eastern Finals 6-2 over the Hurricanes. Canada is 4-0 at the World Hockey Championships after a 6-5 overtime win against Norway. On the Diamonds, Blue Jays blanked the Yankees 2-0. Red Sox were off. Now you're up to date. I'm Daryl Good.
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4: 93.5 Wave weather for today, sunny with a high of 14. Tonight will be clear with a low of minus 1, except in low-lying areas. You're going to see temperatures more like minus 5 with a risk of some frost. And for tomorrow, sunny with a high of 19. Currently minus 1 and clear in Grand Falls.
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0: 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It is David Raines in with you on this Friday morning. It's 7:40 in Grand Falls, and our Vogue Optical web poll today asks a valid question. Does your productivity slow down before your vacation? According to a new survey, 70% of people mentally clock out 3 days before their actual vacation starts. Now, 3 days? Some people mentally leave the moment the vacation request gets approved, don't they? And you know how it goes. Suddenly, every task feels unnecessary. Hey, can this wait till next week? Or can I wait until next week? Or even coffee starts to taste differently before your vacation. It's no longer survival fuel. It's all about airport preparation. And coworkers always know because vacation people move differently. There's a strange calmness to them because they know the emails are no longer going to be emotionally reaching them very shortly. Meanwhile, everybody staying behind is furious because they're about to inherit Karen's responsibilities while she posts beach photos captioned much needed rest. Now, honestly, the last few days before vacation may be the least productive period in human history outside of the week between Christmas and New Year's. But we want to hear from you today on our Vogue Optical web poll. You can go to thewavegrandfalls.com and have your say on that one. We got Soul Asylum coming up.
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coming up, why backyard barbecue may contain more calories than your body is emotionally prepared to process. We'll talk about that. But first, it's Rick Ashley, never going to give you up, 93.5 The Wave.

0: 93.5 The Wave. It is David Raines in with you this morning, and there's a new survey out that confirms what everybody already suspected. The second potato salad appears. Barbecues are making people fat. Now, apparently the average barbecue person who attends consumes about 3,000 calories, which is roughly a day and a half's worth of food or Uncle's light afternoon. And people aren't stopping at one plate either. Half of the people who go to barbecue dinners go back for seconds. Well, 12% admit that they've had four helpings. At that point, you're not attending a barbecue anymore. You've emotionally moved in. Now, the most popular barbecue foods, of course, burgers, sausages, kebabs, steak, drumsticks, and lamb chops. So basically, once if it had a heartbeat, it's probably on the grill. And somehow, after all that, 50% of people still eat dessert. And the magic of barbecues is when your brain says, I'm completely full. Then somebody walks out holding a piece of pie and suddenly your stomach finds a small emergency compartment. Honestly, barbecue calories don't feel for real though, because you're standing outside holding a paper plate, talking to people, convincing yourself it doesn't count if you never technically have sat down. So that's summer math for you for barbecue season. We got lots more great music on the way, including one from Tom Cochran next.
1: 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That's when the Blackbirds were walking in rhythm. Roger Whittaker gave his last farewell. Eddie Kendricks was your shoeshine boy. And Linda Ronstadt asked, when will I be loved? You'll hear those songs and all the Top 40 hits from May 24th, 1975, right here on American Top 40, the 70s.
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Well, speaking of the big leagues, Grand Falls' own big league team, the Grand Falls Cataracts, kick off their season tonight with a game against Woodstock in the Capital City Intermediate Baseball League. First game of the season, and the Cataracts are looking to defend their championship from last season. Going to be a great time. Of course, they're playing on Veteran Field right next to John Caldwell School, and the first pitch is at 7:30 p.m. If you don't have tickets yet, you definitely want to come out and cheer on the Cataracts. You can pick up your tickets at the door, but don't miss a minute of the action. It is going to be a super fun season this year with the Grand Falls Cataracts. You want to be there. Here's the cars now.

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1: Good morning. A 47-year-old man from Upper Kent has died after a motorcycle accident. RCMP say they received a call just before 5 yesterday morning about an overdue traveler in Upper Kent. Officers found the man and his bike in a ditch along a trail running parallel to Route 105. They say he apparently lost control of the bike and landed in the ditch. He was pronounced dead at the scene. An autopsy will determine the exact cause of death as the investigation continues. A major review's found New Brunswick's property assessment system does meet international best practices. Service New Brunswick released a report yesterday, part of the province's property tax reform. The independent study concludes the current assessment methods are sound, but it does offer 39 recommendations to improve clarity for homeowners. Local government minister Aaron Kennedy says the goal is to make the system more predictable, stable, and transparent. He says the province will review the suggestions and introduce new legislation soon. Housing prices have risen sharply in recent years, and the government says it wants the assessment process to work better for all New Brunswickers. The provincial and federal governments have signed a $13.7 million deal to help New Brunswick workers hurt by global tariffs. The three-year agreement will retrain people whose jobs have been directly or indirectly affected, particularly in forestry, manufacturing, refined petroleum, and seafood. The Minister of Post-Secondary Education and Training says New Brunswick is highly exposed because more than 90% of our international exports go to the U.S. Federal Jobs Minister Patty Haidu says no worker will be left behind as global trade evolves. The province is spending up to $2.5 million to equip advanced care paramedics with clot-busting medications for heart attacks. The drugs break down blood clots and restore blood flow, which can stop a severe heart attack and save lives. The premier says every minute matters in a cardiac emergency. Health Minister Dr. John Dornan says paramedics are often the first on scene, so starting treatment sooner reduces long-term damage. Ambulance NB will begin using the medications this summer. Similar programs already exist in 5 other provinces, including Nova Scotia. In sports, the Canadians opened the Eastern Final in the NHL with a 6-2 win in Carolina. Canada beat Norway 6-5 in overtime at the World Championships. They're now 4-0. In baseball, Blue Jays shut down the Yankees 2-0. The Red Sox had the day off. Now you're up to date. I'm Darryl Good.
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3: 93.5 Wave weather for today. Sunny with a high of 14. Tonight will be clear with a low of -1, except in low-lying areas. You're going to see temperatures more like -5 with a risk of some frost. And for tomorrow, sunny with a high of 19. Currently -1 and clear in Grand Falls.
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Still looking for your answer to our question of the day today. 52% of music fans still own one of these. What do you think it is? We're going to discuss coming up in just a few minutes. First, it's Chilliwack on 93.5 The Wave.

0: 93.5 The Wave, Chilliwack, and what you gonna do on this Friday morning in Grand Falls? It is 8:11, and we're still looking for you to weigh in on our Mindbuster question today. 52% of music fans still own one of these. What do you think it is? Well, last hour I told you that it was something that was big in the 80s, and Cassie came back with a Walkman. That is a great guess, but it is not a Walkman. Lots of people also guessing records or cassettes, which is also a very good guess, but it is not quite the answer we were looking for. What do you think it might be? You can head to our Facebook page or you can give me a call, 475-8848. Let's discuss what you think it is that 52% of music fans still own. Some of them haven't used it in years, but they're hanging on to it anyways. We want your best guess. I will give you the answer to the Mindbuster question at the end of the show. Lots more great music on the way as well, including one from The Clash to get you going on this Friday morning.
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0: 93.5 The Wave. It is David Raines in with you. Cheap Trick in the Flame. Yes, on a Friday morning, and it is 8:22 in Grand Falls. And today's Vogue Optical Web poll asks, do you slow down at work before vacation? Apparently 70% of people mentally check out and enter vacation mode a full 3 days before leaving the office. And that is completely believable, because once a vacation becomes real, the human brain stops producing effort almost immediately. And still, you show up physically, but mentally you're already researching seafood restaurants are pretending to enjoy your hiking. But the best part is watching people look busy before vacation. Nobody's actually accomplishing anything. They're just clicking between spreadsheets and travel confirmations while nodding seriously like something big is going on in the office. And every office has that one person who becomes impossible to reach in the seconds that the vacation starts. Their out of office email sounds like, I will have limited access to messages. Or the translation of that is, I have spiritually disconnected from this company. Now, honestly, vacation anticipation may be more enjoyable than the actual vacation, because the trip itself, nothing's gone wrong, yet nobody gets sunburned beforehand, unlike when you're on vacation. So we want to know from you today, does your productivity drop before you go? You can go to thewavegrandfalls.com and have your say on our Vogue Optical web poll. We got lots more great music on the way, including one from the Northern Pikes.
1: 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This week, Casey takes you back to May 19th, 1984. That's when the Scorpions wanted to rock you like a hurricane. Laura Branigan lost her self-control. Shalimar was dancing in the sheets. And Madonna was pushing her love over the borderline. You'll hear those songs, all the top 40 hits, and the long-distance dedications from May 19th, 1984, right here on American Top 40, the 80s.
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0: 93.5 Wave weather for today, sunny with a high of 14. Tonight will be clear with a low of minus 1, except in low-lying areas. You're going to see temperatures more like minus 5 with a risk of some frost. And for tomorrow, sunny with a high of 19. Currently minus 1 and clear in Grand Falls.
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1: Good morning. A roadside berth near Waterville's renewing concerns about repeated labor and delivery service disruptions in western New Brunswick. Mariah Jackson and Fernando Gonzalez were forced to drive more than an hour to Fredericton after obstetric services at Upper River Valley Hospital were suspended. Their son Liam was born beside the TransCanada before paramedics arrived. Gonzalez told CBC it was really scary, recalling that the baby appeared blue when he was born. Woodstock Heartland MLA Bill Hogan's warning someone's going to die if these disruptions continue. Dr. Lynn Murphy-Kalbeck says New Brunswick needs a dedicated maternal neonatal transport system. The maker of Covered Bridge potato chips is suing its insurer and two brokers after the fire destroyed their Heartland area plant 2 years ago. Covered Bridge says it was badly underinsured when the blaze leveled the Waterville facility in March 2024. The company claims it's still facing more than $13 million in unpaid losses. It received nearly $30 million from Cooperators General Insurance, but says millions more are owed for property damage and lost business. The lawsuit also targets brokers David Aspel and Corey Thompson, accusing them of failing to ensure coverage kept pace as the company grew, according to the Daily Gleaner. None of these claims have been proven in court. Prices are down slightly at the pumps this morning. For gas, the Energy and Utilities Board has dropped regular self-serve to a maximum 201.3, a drop of 0.8 of a cent, premium 218.5. However, diesel is up 2 cents to 233.4, and furnace oil also up 2 cents to 226.5 a liter. Solar customers in the province are furious over a proposed change that would make their power much more expensive. NB Power has applied to the regulator to slash credits for energy solar users who feed into the grid. The credit would be worth less than half what they currently get for supplying electricity to NB Power. The utility also wants to add a special demand charge for using power during peak times like winter evenings when it's dark. A solar industry board member says the utility has rushed this plan without proper consultation. Chris Meekins warning it'll kill momentum for green energy, according to Brunswick News. NB Power says it wants to be fair and has offered to grandfather existing users for 10 years. In sports, the Canadians won the opening game of the Eastern Finals 6-2 over the Hurricanes. Canada is 4-0 at the World Hockey Championships after a 6-5 overtime win against Norway. On the Diamonds, Blue Jays blanked the Yankees 2-0. Red Sox were off. Now you're up to date. I'm Daryl Good.
2: 93.5 Wave weather for today, sunny with a high of 14. Tonight it'll be clear with a low of minus 1, except in low-lying areas. You're going to see temperatures more like minus 5 with a risk of some frost. And for tomorrow, sunny with a high of 19. Currently minus 1 and clear in Grand Falls.
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0: 93.5 The Wave, David Raines in with you on this Friday morning, and a new TripAdvisor survey is revealing that beach and pool etiquette might be more controversial than actual politics. The top complaint, 24% of people say chair hogging is the biggest beach pet peeve, and you know the one, the people that drop their towels at 7 a.m. and then disappear like they're protecting real estate in a luxury market. You know, the 84% of travelers say that it's unacceptable, which means beach chairs have become more fiercely defended than parking spots in a snowstorm. But it does get wilder. 53% of travelers say it's okay to urinate in the ocean if nobody is nearby, which is a bold thing to admit publicly because, like, the ocean is a giant don't ask, don't tell situation, it sounds like. And then there's the fashion debate. 24% of women saying wearing skimpy bikinis is wrong, and 35% of men say that nobody should wear Speedos. So basically, the only approved swimwear is anxiety and the towel that you never leave. And add in 82% wanting smoking banned around the pool and 62% wanting it banned on the beach, and suddenly you're just trying to enjoy nature while silently judging each other. And the top annoyances, well, loud music, smoking, and you guessed it, the ocean bathroom full policy enforcement. But at this point, going to the beach feels less like relaxation and more like an unspoken etiquette exam that nobody studied for. We got lots more great music on the way, including one from Billy Idol.
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93.5 The Wave, David Raines in with you on this Friday morning, and students at a high school recently pulled off a senior prank that started lighthearted and somehow escalated into a full-blown real estate event. Now, the class of 2026 at Guernsey Sunrise High School placed a for sale sign all over the campus. Simple, classic senior prank energy, yet, you know, harmless and funny, and usually something forgotten by lunch. But then things took a turn.

0: 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And this is what happens when the internet culture meets real life. Nobody reads context anymore. They just see for sale and go full Zillow mode. Students probably thought that they were getting a laugh out of it, but instead they accidentally created the most overanalyzed school listing in the Wyoming state history. At this point, though, the only thing missing is someone scheduling a virtual tour during third period math class. Lots more great music, including Loverboy now.
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set those alarms. Get up early tomorrow and Sunday. Why? Well, because the encore presentations of American Top 40 are running. Casey Kasem walks you through all of the best hits from 1984. And on Sunday, he walks you through all the best hits from this week in 1975. You can tune in for all the feels on the encore presentations of American Top 40, kicking off at 8 o'clock here, both Saturday and Sunday. Here's Alanis Morissette now.

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The average worker does. 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That is our Vogue Optical web poll question, though, that you can weigh in on at thewavegrandfalls.com. 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

We've been discussing our Mindbuster question all morning this morning, looking for you to weigh in on what you think it is that 52% of music fans still own but may have not used in quite a while. The clues that I gave you, it was big in the 80s, but it was not a Walkman. Did you guess that it was a turntable? That is exactly what it is. That is the answer to our Mindbuster today. We'll have a brand new Mindbuster for you on Monday when we do it all over again live. Until then, I remind you, please be kind to everybody you come across, because in a world where you can choose to be anything at all, choosing to be kind just makes the world a better place. All of us better people, and yes, everybody can use a little more of that. Lots more great music to come all morning this morning, including this one from Rick Astley now on 93.5 The Wave.

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7: Here's your latest Environment Canada weather forecast for Grand Falls. Sunshine today, windy high around 14, clear tonight. The wind's easing late this evening, but still chilly. Lows minus 1, except minus 5 in low-lying areas with frost. Sunny tomorrow, high 19, a mix of sun and cloud Sunday in 21. 90-

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1: 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Wave weather.
2: Latest Environment Canada forecast for Grand Falls. It's a sunny day today. Northwest breeze and a high of 14. A frost advisory in effect for tonight. Clear, light wind, -1 to -5 in low-lying areas. And that brings frost our way. Sunny day Saturday with a high of 19. Clear Saturday night, -2. For Sunday, it's a mix of sun and cloud and 21. Showers and mild for Monday.
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1: Latest Environment Canada forecast for Grand Falls. It's a sunny day today. Northwest breeze and a high of 14. A frost advisory in effect for tonight. Clear, light wind, -1 to -5 in low-lying areas. And that brings frost our way. Sunny day Saturday with a high of 19. Clear Saturday night, -2. For Sunday, it's a mix of sun and cloud and 21. Showers and mild for Monday.
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5: Latest Environment Canada forecast for Grand Falls. It's a sunny day today. Northwest breeze and a high of 14. A frost advisory in effect for tonight. Clear, light wind, -1 to -5 in low-lying areas. And that brings frost our way. Sunny day Saturday with a high of 19. Clear Saturday night, -2. For Sunday, it's a mix of sun and cloud and 21. Showers and mild for Monday.
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I'll let you know more about how it'll make you feel good again this afternoon as you head home. 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

0: 93.5 The Wave with Madonna. It's Andy on this Friday, and coming up again this afternoon after our 5 p.m. information update, we'll make you feel good as you head home, spotlighting the music from the decade that song you heard just came from. The 1980s, so the all 80s feel good drive home. Madonna, of course, one of the biggest artists of that decade. And so, some days during the all 80s feel good drive home, one of her big hits is in the spotlight along with the other big names from the 80s. We'll also have some of the big one hit wonders that, had success between 1980 and 1989 in the spotlight as well. The all 80s feel good drive home weekdays brought to you by Edmundston Honda.
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0: 93.5 The Wave with Platinum Blonde. It's Andy on this Friday, and we're only a couple weeks away from the circus returning to Perth Andover, to the River Valley Civic Center, talking about Canada Circus Spectacular. 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Canada Circus Spectacular rocks. It's an all-new high-energy live experience. 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Coming up in two, we'll hear from Tom Petty.
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4: Wave weather.
5: Latest Environment Canada forecast for Grand Falls. It's a sunny day today. Northwest breeze and a high of 14. A frost advisory in effect for tonight. Clear, light wind, -1 to -5 in low-lying areas. And that brings frost our way. Sunny day Saturday with a high of 19. Clear Saturday night, -2. For Sunday, it's a mix of sun and cloud and 21. Showers and mild for Monday.
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0: 93.5 The Wave with Supertramp. It's Andy, and coming up again Monday morning. During the morning show, David Raines will be announcing celebrations. He has that every weekday morning around 7:10. And so if you got any birthday, anniversary, or special event wishes to pass along that are happening this weekend or on Monday, you can pass them along anytime over the weekend through our website, thewavegrandfalls.com, on the celebrations page. And then David will have those wishes on Monday morning around 7:10. Also, next week, all the names that get submitted for celebrations will go into that draw next Friday for that cake from Vicky's Edible Decorations and Cakes.
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93.5 The Wave, 306-14 in Grand Falls. The Arrows and ABBA in the next 10. But first, it's REO Speedwagon. Here's Keep On Loving You on The Wave.

0: 93.5 The Wave, 316 with ABBA, 14 in Grand Falls. It's Andy. And the countdown's on to one of the biggest events of the summer in our area. 33 days until the Grand Falls Potato Festival kicks off for another year. It'll happen June 25th through the 28th with lots going on throughout the day and night at La Rochelle here in Grand Falls. Lots of great entertainment too, including the evening of June 26th, some ABBA actually. ABBA Gold Hits Tribute and Queen Tribute, Queen Flash. If you want to get tickets to any of the performances, you can do so now. And we got a link to the Potato Festival's website at thewavegrandfalls.com in our events section. Coming up in about two, music from Prince.
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1: 93.5 The Wave, 322-14 in Grand Falls. Coming up in about 7 minutes, I'll let you know which 2 years will be in the spotlight this weekend during our two classic episodes of AT40, hosted by the late, great Casey Kasem. That's coming up after The Pursuit of Happiness. First, Sass Jordan. Here's Going Back Again, part of 80s, 90s, and more, 93.5 The Wave.

0: 93.5 The Wave, 330, 14 in Grand Falls. It's Andy and American Top 40 back on the air again this weekend, hosted by the late, great Casey Kasem with two classic episodes for you, taking you back in time. On Saturday morning, tomorrow between 8 and noon, Casey will count down the top 40 songs from this week in 1984, and he'll also pass along some long-distance dedications. Then Sunday morning from 8 until 11, Casey counts down the top 40 songs from this week in 1975. Coming up in about a minute, we'll take a look at wave weather.
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5: Wave weather.
0: Tonight, yellow advisory for frost in effect. It'll be clear, but down to -1, -5 in low-lying areas with frost. Sunny tomorrow, getting up to 19. And Sunday, a mix of sun and cloud with a high of 21. At 3:32, it's 14 in Grand Falls.
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0: 93.5 The Wave, 18 before 4 with Ace of Base, 14 in Grand Falls. It's Andy coming up in about 18 minutes at 4 o'clock. We'll have our information update with Sheldon McLeod, including the latest on the forest fire situation around the province and whether or not we're still in a burn ban. Also, the province has announced they have a big shortage of paramedics. We'll let you know what the whole government plans to do about that. And also concerns from some Nova Scotia businesses near the New Brunswick-Nova Scotia border about the upcoming toll that's going to be put there in the next couple of years. All that and more coming up at 4 o'clock. On the way next, music from Saga.
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1: And good afternoon. A no-burn order remains in effect for most of the province. Department of Natural Resources reports there are 5 active fires in the province, including one out of control in Westmoreland County and one being patrolled just outside St. John. The government's Fire Watch website updated at 2 o'clock this afternoon. New Brunswick is short 300 paramedics. That's nearly 30% of the workforce it needs. The province added 118 new paramedics last year, but 116 left. Officials say many depart for other provinces, offering broader roles and better work-life balance. And to help attract and retain more, government is investing $2.5 million to equip ambulances with clot-busting medication for advanced care paramedics starting this summer. It's also made permanent a program that covers tuition for new recruits in exchange for 2 years of service. Paramedic leaders telling CTV giving them more tools and training is key to reducing burnout and keeping trucks on the road. RCMP in Moncton are searching for a 28-year-old man wanted after escaping lawful custody at a health institution. Police say Jesse Bunnell was last seen last night, around 9 o'clock, on McBeath Avenue in Moncton. Bunnell is described as 5'5", with a medium build, brown hair, blue eyes. Police say he was wearing a white T-shirt and jeans. He also has several visible tattoos on his arms and chest. The Mounties are warning the public not to approach him. And if you do see Bunnell, call 911 immediately or contact Kodiak Regional RCMP with information on his whereabouts. The Ceres Incident Response Team confirms it is investigating after a man broke his wrist in a collision with an RCMP cruiser in Heartland last week. A crash happened on the evening of May 17th when an officer responding to an urgent call with emergency equipment activated hit a side-by-side near Rockland Road and Clark Street. The man driving the side-by-side was taken to hospital with a broken wrist and other injuries. CERT investigates all matters involving serious injury or death linked to police actions in New Brunswick and Nova Scotia. A teenager who was struck by a tractor trailer while boarding a school bus in Prince Edward Island has been moved to the IWK in Halifax for treatment. The young girl was struck just before 8 o'clock yesterday morning crossing a road to board her school bus just east of Charlottetown. Now, RCMP say the bus had its yellow flashing lights on at the time, warning drivers it was preparing to stop, but not its flashing reds. The teenager suffered serious injuries, was first taken to hospital in Charlottetown before being flown to the IWK in Halifax. A business development group in Cumberland County in Nova Scotia has written New Brunswick's government expressing concerns regarding the proposed highway toll at Aulac. The Cumberland Business Connector says the proposed toll could create new barriers to interprovincial trade, commuting, and economic collaboration at a time when the governments across Canada are working to strengthen internal economic connections. The group says for generations, Cumberland County and Westmoreland County have operated as an interconnected regional economy. Over 1,000 people cross provincial borders for work, not to mention those who cross for education, healthcare, shopping, tourism, and business activity. A slightly below-average hurricane season is forecast for Atlantic Canada, but meteorologists warn residents not to let their guard down. The Canadian Hurricane Center says the expected arrival of an El Niño climate pattern will create wind shear that tears storms apart. But Environment Canada's Bob Robichaud says major hurricanes can still develop in an El Niño year. He points to post-tropical storm Fiona in 2022, which caused more than $800 million in insured damage and killed 3 people in Canada. Robichaud says it only takes one storm to cause devastation. Hurricane season runs from June 1st to November 30th. In sports, Canada defeating Slovenia 3-1 today in the first round of the World Hockey Championship in Switzerland. Undefeated at the top of Group B, Canada will play Slovakia on Sunday. NHL playoffs. The Avalanche are looking to pull even with Vegas in Game 2 in Colorado. In baseball, Blue Jays open a weekend series at home against the Pirates. The Red Sox host the Twins. The Yankees take on the Rays. The NBA playoffs, the Spurs and the Thunder tied at a game apiece. And in Formula 1, the Canadian Grand Prix is this weekend in Montreal. Now you're up to date. I'm Sheldon McLeod.
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3: Wave weather.
4: A yellow advisory for frost in effect. Tonight clear, down to -1, -5 in low-lying areas with frost. Sunny tomorrow, getting up to 19, and a mix of sun and cloud on Sunday with a high of 21. At 404, it's 14 in Grand Falls.
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Madonna and the Box on the way after the Queen of Disco.

0: 93.5 The Wave, 425, 15 in Grand Falls with the box. It's Andy on this beautiful Friday afternoon, and there's somebody pretty happy today. That's because last night they got a winner for the Madvik Animal Lotto 50-50 draw for this week. Number 2554 was the winner of the jackpot, $4,072. Congratulations. If you want to be a big winner, you still got time to get your $2 paid up. You got until Wednesday night at 6, and you can find out how to do that over on the Madvik Animal Lotto's Facebook page. All the proceeds support Valley SPCA and Refuge Madawaska Shelter. Coming up in 2, a song from the Flashdance soundtrack.
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93.5 The Wave, 4:30, 15 now in Grand Falls. Coming up in about 7 minutes, I'll let you know how you can get birthday and anniversary wishes in for celebrations when David Raines next announces them on Monday during the morning show. That's after TLC. 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

0: 93.5 The Wave, 22 minutes before 5 with TLC. It's Andy, and coming up again Monday morning during the morning show around 7:10, David will have another edition of Celebrations. So if you've got any birthday, anniversary, or special event wishes for either this weekend or for Monday, lots of time to get those in. Just submit them through the form on the Celebrations page on our website, thewavegrandfalls.com, and then all the names that get submitted next week for Celebrations will go into a draw next Friday for that cake for Vicky's Edible Decorations and Cakes. Coming up, music from Baltimore.
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0: Yellow advisory for frost in effect. Clear tonight, down to -1, -5 in low-lying areas with frost. Sunshine tomorrow with a high of 19. And Saturday, or Sunday rather, a mix of sun and cloud will see a high of 21. At 4:38, it's 15 in Grand Falls.
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0: 93.5 The Wave, 12 minutes before 5 with Brian Adams. It's Andy, 15 in Grand Falls. And coming up at 5 o'clock in 12 minutes, we will have our information update with Sheldon McLeod. Then after that, it's the All-80s Feel Good Drive Home, brought to you by Edmundston Honda, which will kick off today with an album track. Actually was the first single released by British band The Outfield from their 1985 album Play Deep. The song you'll hear, though, didn't chart on the singles chart here in Canada or the Billboard Hot 100, but reached the top 20 on the U.S. album rock radio chart that Billboard started publishing in the 80s. Coming up next, some CCR.
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1: Well, good afternoon. A suspended doctor facing a sexual assault charge will return to court next month. Dr. Sanjeev Surpal is accused of assaulting a woman at the Sackville Memorial Hospital in February of last year. His lawyer says they need more evidence from the Crown before deciding how the 39-year-old wants to be tried. The prosecutor told a Moncton court they are still looking for the requested material, according to the Times and Transcript. Surpal has already pleaded not guilty to similar charges in Nova Scotia and in Edmonton. His medical license has been suspended since last August. He's due back in court June 4th. A maternity ward in western New Brunswick has suspended birthing services again due to staffing shortages. The Upper River Valley Hospital in Waterville will not be offering labor or delivery until June 1st. Expectant mothers are being redirected to Fredericton. Now, that closure follows two emergency births last month when women went into labor during the hour-long drive from Woodstock. One baby was delivered on a sidewalk outside the Fredericton Hospital, according to Brunswick News. Another was born in a vehicle on the side of the highway. Health Minister John Nornan has called the situation unacceptable. Premier Susan Holt says staffing instability is a pervasive issue. A dozen sailors from HMCS Fredericton have started a week-long cycling tour across New Brunswick, raising money for the Make-A-Wish Foundation. The team kicked off the ride in Campbellton with a barbecue, aiming to raise $50,000. Commander Jason Aiken telling Brunswick News, a crew has been competing for spots on the tour because many have families and know the challenges that sick children face. Aiken is a father of three, two of his own children having needed care at IWK Children's Hospital. In over 14 years, the crew has raised roughly $400,000 for the charity. There are currently 78 active wishes from sick children across the province. The riders went on from Campbellton to Bathurst and then are scheduled to go to Miramichi, Moncton, St. John, Oromocto, and Fredericton. The World Health Organization says the Ebola outbreak in the Democratic Republic of Congo is spreading rapidly and now poses a very high national risk. The head of the WHO says officials have contributed or confirmed more than 80 cases and 7 deaths, but the true outbreak is believed to be far larger. Nearly 750 suspected cases and 177 suspected deaths are now under investigation. The United Nations has released $60 million in emergency funding to help contain the outbreak. The United States has also pledged $23 million and plans to set up treatment clinics in Congo and neighboring Uganda, where 2 travel-related cases have been confirmed. Alberta will hold a referendum on a potential referendum this fall. Alberta Premier Danielle Smith announced late last night that a question will be put on a provincial ballot this fall, asking Albertans if the province should begin the process of holding a binding referendum on separation. In a televised address, Smith says she supports Alberta staying in Canada, but says Albertans deserve to have their say on the matter. Having a vote on whether to pursue a referendum on the independence is seen as a workaround. That's after the court's already blocked a separate petition from forcing a binding referendum on the issue. The latest polling on the issue by Léger and Ipsos shows less than a third of Albertans are in favor of separation. Conservative leader Pierre Poilievre says all conservatives will be campaigning for Canadian unity in Alberta if there is a referendum this fall. 16 early childhood educators in the province have won the first ever Minister's Excellence in Early Learning and Child Care Awards. The awards recognize professionals in the Anglophone sector for leadership, inclusion, and creating responsive learning environments. Education Minister Claire Johnson says early childhood educators shape a critical stage in a children's development where identity, relationships, and a love of learning first take root. Winners include educators from Fredericton, Moncton, St. John, Miramichi, Bathurst, and Riverview. The award features 4 categories: inclusion, responsive environments, innovation, and professional learning. In sports, Canada defeating Slovenia 3-1 today in the first round of the World Hockey Championship in Fribourg. Undefeated at the top of Group B, Canada plays Slovakia Sunday. In the NHL playoffs, the Avalanche are looking to pull even with Vegas in Game 2 in Colorado. In baseball, the Blue Jays open a weekend series at home against the Pirates. The Red Sox host the Twins. The Yankees take on the Rays. The NBA playoffs, the Spurs and Thunder are tied at a game apiece. And in F1, the Canadian Grand Prix is happening this weekend in Montreal. Now you're up to date. I'm Sheldon McLeod.
2: Wave weather.
3: Yellow advisory for frost in effect. Clear tonight, down to -1, -5 in low-lying areas with frost. Sunny tomorrow, getting up to 19, and a mix of sun and clouds Sunday with a high of 21. At 5:04, it's 15 in Grand Falls.
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93.5 The Wave, 512 in the middle of the all-80s feel-good drive home, brought to you by Edmondson Honda. You just heard one of the big number one hits that was in this country 40 years ago. From 86, New Shoes with I Can't Wait. Coming up in about 4, you'll hear Lou Gramm of Foreigner's first big solo hit from 87. But first, from 84, a song that'll be a part of tomorrow's AT40 episode with the late, great Casey Kasem. Here's Laura Branigan with Self Control.

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0: 93.5 The Wave, 525, wrapping up the All 80s Feel Good Drive Home, brought to you by Edmundson Honda, with the title track to the last studio album to date by Red Ryder and Tom Cochran. That's Victory Day. The song was released as the fourth single from that album, and it reached the top 40 here in Canada, reaching number 32 on the chart. Meanwhile, the album also did very well. It garnered Tom Cochran and Red Ryder 3 Juno Award nominations, and it was also named the third best-selling album by a Canadian artist in this country back in 1989.
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0: 93.5 The Wave, 534 with Alanis Morissette. It's Andy, and we're less than 2 weeks away from an all-new high-energy live experience coming to Perth Andover. Canada Circus Spectacular will be returning with a brand-new show called Canada Circus Spectacular Rocks. It's set in an atmosphere of rock and roll, and you can be prepared for a thrilling, energized, and reimagined family circus experience. 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Coming up in a minute, we'll take a look at wave weather.
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3: Wave weather.
0: Oh, yellow advisory for frost in effect. Clear tonight, down to minus 1, minus 5 in low-lying areas with frost. Sunny tomorrow, getting up to 19, and a mix of sun and cloud on Sunday with a high of 21. At 5:35, it's 15 in Grand Falls.
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0: 93.5 The Wave, 14 minutes before 6 o'clock with Platinum Blonde, 15 in Grand Falls. It's Andy coming up again this weekend. The late, great Casey Kasem will be along with two classic episodes of American Top 40, the way they originally aired back in the day. Coming up tomorrow morning from 8 until noon, Casey counts down the top 40 songs from this week in 1984, and he'll also pass along some long-distance dedications. And then Sunday morning from 8 until 11, Casey counts down the top 40 songs from this week back in 1975. Coming up in a minute, music from ABBA.
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0: 93.5 The Wave with Miles Goodwin and the rest of April Wine. It's Andy, and it's too late to get your yard or garage sale information on this week's yard sale report, but if you have yard or garage sales planned anytime between now and September, lots of time to get that information in for our yard sale report on our website. We'll keep updating that page throughout the next few months, so all you got to do is fill out that form on that section of our website before noon on Friday. It's free to do, and then once we get your yard or garage sale information, we'll add it to the week's report at thewavegrandfalls.com. Coming up, the song that started it off for Christina Aguilera.
1: We've unlocked the vaults, and we're replaying Casey Kasem's American Top 40, the 70s. This week is from May 24th, 1975. That's when the Blackbirds were walking in rhythm. Roger Whittaker gave his last farewell. Eddie Kendricks was your shoeshine boy. And Linda Ronstadt asked, "When will I be loved?" You'll hear those songs and all the Top 40 hits from May 24th, 1975, right here on American Top 40, the 70s.
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1: 93.5 The Wave coming up at about 8. I'll let you know how much time you have left to get your $2 paid up for the next Mad Big Animal Auto 50-50 draw. That's after Rod Stewart. First, Pablo Cruz. Here's Love Will Find a Way, part of 80s, 90s, and more on The Wave.

0: 93.5 The Wave. It's Andy on this Friday. We're finally into the weekend, and if you got some time this weekend, you can get your $2 paid up for the Madvik Animal Auto 50-50 draw. Their next draw will be Thursday of next week at 6:30. But you can't wait until Thursday. You got until Wednesday night at 6 to get that $2 paid up for next week's draw. So that gives you lots of time over the weekend. You can get that taken care of at any of the participating retailers from Grand Falls to Saint-Jacques. If you want to find out more on the Madvik Animal Auto, just head to their Facebook page. Coming up, music from REM.
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2: Latest Environment Canada forecast for Grand Falls. There is a frost advisory tonight. Clear and cool down to -1 to -5, bringing frost. A sunny day Saturday with a high of 19. Mix of sun and clouds Sunday and 21. And showers moving in Sunday night into Monday with a high of 15.
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0: 93.5 The Wave with Queen and David Bowie. It's Andy, and that's about it for me. I'll talk to you Sunday morning at 11 after American Top 40 of the 70s with the late, great Casey Kasem. But before I head out, just a reminder, we do have our web poll up on our website, thewavegrandfalls.com. And because we're heading into the weekend, that web poll will be up through Sunday night. We're asking, does your work productivity slow down a few days before taking vacation? Yes and no are your choices. I don't want to say what my answer is in case the boss is listening. A new survey, though, from Study Finds reveals that 70% of us mentally clock out and enter vacation mode a full 3 days before the final workday before vacation. So let us know anytime between now and the end of the night Sunday on our website. 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